0: la la la la la la la la.
1: Come on, Jeff, play the tape. You're gonna let us listen to it anyway.
0: La la la la la la la la la la.
2: Johnny, listen to us when we're talking to you.
0: La la la la la la la la.
3: What, you think you all that or something?
0: See, no, I don't think I'm all that. You think I'm all that. That's why you all are this. Okay, thank you. What?
4: Don't play it.
0: Thank you, baby. Thank you all.
2: Don't listen to him, please. Can we hear
5: it? No, look, I don't know what you guys are talking about. Jan, I've been meaning to tell you that your hair has been looking so...
0: Don't do it, honey. Oh, now, wait now. I'll play this tape when I'm ready to play the tape, okay? Okay, I'm ready.
2: Boo, what's that?
0: Side A, boo.
2: Huh?
0: Side A.
2: Pump her, boo. Pump her.
0: Now,
2: pump her.
0: Now she wants everybody to hear.
2: Pump her.
0: All right.
5: You better be good now.
0: You know it is.
5: Oh, yeah.

breaking every chain that you put on me. You thought I wouldn't change, but I grew on you. I will never be what you wanted, this fire, this fire.

getting high, mellow, knocked out, feeling good. And by that time, I looked on the wall, at the old clock on the wall. By that time, it was 10:30 then.

getting high. Stone knocked out. And by that time, I looked on the wall.

My name is Sean James. I'm here with Sage Cornelius on the fiddle, and we're going to play a song for you called Through the Valley here at the Gaslight Sessions.